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1: 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Everything lights up, makes you want to shout. Talk about happiness, that's what we

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1: You're a pussycat, you're where it's at. The one that's in on every play.
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That's nice. I haven't heard that group before. It's called The Quick and Rhythm of the Jungle. Name of the group, as I said, is The Quick. It's 10:26, nighttime at Radio Brenner with Dick Dale and the best sounds in town. You know how much I enjoy new German sound, right? Well, I do. And here's one from Fellfarben. It's called Ein Jahr, es geht voran.

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0: How's it going? We hope you have a good day today and enjoy Axel's radio show. He's chosen a lot of good music for you and just kick back, relax and enjoy it all.
1: Was halten Sie von ein bisschen Schmusemusik? 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

I'll tell you, that's the way to get the evening started with Eddie Kendricks. Keep right on trucking. And Radio Brenner International got a lot of good music for you coming up tonight. From the German side of the thing, we've got the Peter Gorski Band. We've also got Phil Farben in. Right now, here's an English group. They call themselves Blackbird.

It takes a lifetime to become the best that we can be. We have not the time or the right to judge each other. It's one life, and there's no return and no deposit. One life. So make sure you like what's in your closet.

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0: So, Freunde, endlich haben wir's wieder. Ja, was denn? Was denn? Der Animator ist da.
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0: I've been out here walking and talking to myself for about 4 hours now. Love is really a hurting thing.
1: Hey, man, what's happening?
0: Hey, brother, what's going on? All right. He's got his woman over there.
1: Yeah, how's he doing? You okay?
0: But mine's at home. What time is it? Damn, man, it's 12:45. I think I'm gonna walk up here and see what's going on up here at this discotheque. There's always something going on in there. What becomes of a broken heart?

0: this looks like the place. Everybody's going in. Step on up here. One ticket, please. Lord, have mercy, everybody's here. Hey, what's going on, man?
1: Yeah.
0: She's at home. Yeah, she's at home.

0: This is what Edith Piaf used to say. Use your faults, use your defects, then you're going to be a star.
1: Ladies and gentlemen, Miss Grace Jones. Jones, slave to the rhythm.